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a track that won D-Child, T.I. and Lil Wayne the best R&B / soul single by a group, band or duo at the 2005 Soul Train Music Awards. 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If you're just looking in, whānau, no mai, kake mai ki tō hōtaka o my weekends. Welcome into your my weekends. You got the clown, that is your girl Maya, holding down the fort. And what are you up to this Saturday morning? We've just hit lunchtime. I guess it's not even morning anymore. But what are you up to? Do you have some sore hairs from your Friday work drinks? What are you up to? Keep me company, 463, I'd love to know. We're going to talk a lot more sport on the way in the next four songs. But here's a new one. I haven't heard this one before. It's Quail P, Vacation Love, on my...

0: Young Miami, spend it on my your home of the hottest hip hop and R&B. Oh, there is some good stuff on the sports menu this weekend, whānau. We've talked about the Wahs, now we have to talk about the ABs. Obviously, they are going into test three of the greatest rivalry tour. Tomorrow morning, 3 a.m. that's going down against the Springboks. What makes this such a big thing is we're currently 1-1 of a 4-test series against South Africa. But a lot of people are saying, because 3 tests are playing in South Africa and then the 4th will be over in Baltimore in the United States. So a lot of the Rugby Mad fans are saying, whoever wins this 3rd test will win the series, regardless of whoever wins test 4. So exciting times. You do have Sam Darry's come into the team. Peter Larkai is now starting. Asafo Omua is starting in at hooker. So exciting times ahead. Up the ABs. I won't be getting up to watch at 3 a.m, but I will happily watch a replay. On the way in the next 3 minutes, we've got some backyard beats with Coterie and Boys to Men are going to take my heart away. So make sure you lock in on Mai.
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2: Neck frozen, wrist too. They ain't never seen a California igloo. My dude on the magazine for the issue. You better off tryna kick it like jujitsu. It's 2 a.m. and I'm tryna get in there. Say X marks the spot, but your X not in here.

Eve Tambourine here on my, your home of the hottest hip-hop and R&B. And exciting news for Tamaki Makaurau. Well, some of you might think it's exciting, others might not. But the Waiwera Hot Pools, you know the ones, the thermal springs, just north of Auckland, they were shut down because they looked paru as, and I don't know what was going down in them, that movie theatre pool, but it has been announced that developers will be trying to reopen that in 2028. On the way in the next two songs, I'm going to let you know how you could fly away on a travel holiday. But here's Bryce.

0: The hardest damn tickets to get your hands on. I'm actually gutted. Not that I hopped in the queue to get Olivia Dean tickets, but I must say, I would love to go to her concert. That is a couple minutes here on your home of the hottest hip-hop and R&B. And if you're like me, whānau, and you wish you could just jet set away, get away from everyone in the warmth, you've worked your mully off, and now you want time to relax, well, I'm going to give you a little inside goss. You need to head over to the My Music Lab survey, because when you enter, you go into the draw to win a $1,000 travel voucher that could take you literally anywhere over the world. For me, I'd love to go to have a Europe summer, but dreams are free. All you got to do is let us know what you want to hear more of and maybe what needs to be called off a bit, because your say helps us shape the My Playlist. Just text music to 463 for the link, or hit up my.rover.nz. On the way in the next 3 minutes, my favourite Aotearoa artist of all time and the song that I can't not sing to. What is it? I don't know. You've got to lock in on My.
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Chris Breezy. Residuals here on My, your home of the hottest hip-hop and R&B. Although it is the 5th of September here in Aotearoa, it is the 4th of September over in the States, which means it is your Queen Bee, Beyoncé's 45th birthday. And that just blows my mind. That woman does not look 45 at all. I don't know about you. If you haven't seen photos of her recently, she still looks like she's in her late 20s. I am jealous. But alongside her 45th birthday, she's also celebrating the 20th anniversary of her album Birthday, which featured tracks like Deja Vu, Get Me Bodied, Ring the Alarm, Upgrade You, Do I Need to Say Any More? And this 20th anniversary deluxe edition celebration, which you can find on all streaming platforms, whānau, consists of 31 tracks on one album. And it's got a heavy Spanish Mexican vibe. This is a track called Kurupo featuring Maluma. I don't know about you, but I am a massive fan. Let's get you back into the music. Here is Bossman D-Lo featuring Megan Thee Stallion. It's Motion.

0: My, your home of the hottest hip-hop and R&B. It's Chloe, featuring Timbaland, talking dirty. And I got some bangers on the way on the playlist, whānau. Coming up in the next 3 minutes, we got some Nicki Minaj on the way. Pills and potions. And of course, it wouldn't be a Queen Bee tribute without a track from the Queen herself. We've got Morning Dew Donk on the way. And rounding it off with some backyard beats, you've got Savage. So you don't want to go anywhere, whānau. Make sure you lock in here on my. Let's
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One of the best songwriters in the R&B world ever. Yeah, I did. I said it. Don't hate me. It is Neo, Miss Independent, here on my, your home of the hottest hip-hop and R&B. And something has been going down in Te Ao Māori this week in the Māori world, because we have been celebrating the anniversary, the coronation of Te Ariki Nui Queen Ngāwai Hono I Te Pō, the Māori Queen, this week. And I want to say it started around Tuesday, Wednesday, all the way through till today. There are still celebrations. And you have seen many different groups from different iwi, different tribes, all the way through to international delegates from all over the world. I want to say Hawaii, Argentina, the Pacific Islands. Everyone has come down here to celebrate the anniversary of the coronation of Te Ariki Nui Queen Ngāwai Hone Te Pō. And what I have loved, not only has there been kapahaka, there's been kai, there's been a lot of mihi mihi and wānanga, but her fits. Go online, go into the Kiingitanga socials and go see that woman's fits, because whoever her stylist is, can you please text through to 463, because I want your number. I want you to hook me up. Let's get you back into the music though. Here's Drake, Janice, STFU, on my.

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0: J-Lo and Ja Rule team up for I'm Real here on My, your home of the hottest hip-hop and R&B. My Live Nation bring you Bruno Mars. The man is coming here to Aotearoa next year with his romantic tour, taking over Eden Park, not for one night, not for two nights, but for three of his biggest shows, Saturday the 13th, Sunday the 14th, and Tuesday the 16th of March, with special guest Tyler, she might be shaking her thing and giving you water, as well as Anderson .Paak as DJ Pee-wee. And if you want whānau, I know it's been really hard to get your hands on tickets, but they are still on sale. Just head over to the My Socials now for your chance to score a double pass. And of course, get all the deets and ticketing info at my.rover.nz. I don't know about you, but last time your man Bruno was here, I went to the 24K Magic Tour. Outstanding. And that was at Spark Arena, let alone what it's going to be like at Eden Park. I'm very, very excited. On the way in the next 3 minutes, we're throwing it back to the year 2009 with Rihanna on the way. So make sure you lock in on My.
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with Chris Brown, but that was his track. Yeah, it's Usher with Ludacris and Little John here on My, your home of the hottest hip-hop and R&B. Welcome into your My Weekends team. You got your girl Maya holding down the fort with you, and this is our last hour together, whānau, and I'm a little bit sad, but what pumps me up the most is getting excited for this Warriors game. I got tickets tonight. Are you going, Tamaki Makoto? Let me know, 463. Let's get back into your backyard beats. It's Corella, not I, on My.

Backyard Beats on My. Corella is back with a new Waiata about standing your ground in a world full of broken systems. Not I on My. Your home of the hottest new music. What's up?

0: Whānau, we've got some backyard beats with 660. YG Marley. And if we're talking about the Marleys, we can't forget about Miss Lauryn Hill. So we got the Fugees on the way. And coming up in the next four songs, I want to know if you're a little bit of a chef. And if you are a little bit of a chef, you could get yourself into the draw for a $500 Woolworths voucher, all thanks to Woolworths and maybe your My Home Run. So make sure you lock in here on My.
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It could be you're really good at making lasagna. I don't know, maybe you're basic and you just want eggs and toast. 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If Randy picks your dinner, you'll score a $500 Woolworths voucher. All thanks to Woolworths. 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Oh, that sounds mean. On the way, we got Mark Morrison and Wizkid. But here's Blast. Just my type. Here on My.

0: Wizkid, Thames and the Biebs team up for Essence, the remix here on my Your Home of the Hottest Hip Hop and R&B. Whānau, it's pretty much time for me to get up on out of here. But before I do, up the Waz, baby. I'm going to preach this jersey that I'm wearing right now. Up the NRLW Waz, up the Black Ferns, who are curtain raising to the All Blacks and Springboks Test 3. Up the ABs, and of course, you can't forget your NPC, up the damn Tunnies, baby, when they take on North Harbour this weekend. That's it from me. I will be handing you over to your boy Desh, who will be holding down the fort from 3 p.m. But be safe, whānau. Don't do anything I wouldn't, and I will catch you next week. Alrighty, ka kites.
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Some Miguel for you, my weekends here with Desh, hanging out with you up until 7 p.m. tonight. That one is Adorn, playing out nothing but the hottest hip-hop and R&B tonight, Fano, all the way up until 7 p.m. I got some Wale on the way, Usher also up in the mix right now. Man, if you missed out on these Olivia Dean tickets, I'm so sorry. This one is The Hardest Part featuring Leon Bridges on my

0: 3 years later, the song is finally getting the moment it deserves. That was Olivia Dean featuring Leon Bridges, The Hardest Part. And keep my lock to win your way to Olivia Dean's sold-out concert this October.
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It's my, the hottest hip hop and R&B, Wale featuring Almeen. That one is Overthink here on your My Weekends with Desh, hanging out with you. We're jumping straight back into your beats in the next 3 minutes, whanau, and nothing but the hottest hip hop and R&B. We got Rihanna and Drake on the way. Also some LMA in the mix and some 660 and Drax Project. Also, make sure to keep it locked if you want to score yourself some free dinner next week. I'm going to tell you how you can do that in the next 10 minutes.

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Kanye West, All Falls Down. Here on your My Weekends with Desh, hanging out with you up until 7 p.m. tonight. Hey, if you fancy yourself as a bit of a chef, Randy's got just the thing for you, man. Randy's ready to find the perfect dinner date. If you think you got what it takes, tune on in with the My Home Run next week, every day from 3 p.m. They'll be picking two callers. All you got to do is pitch your dinner to Randy. And if Randy picks your dinner, you will walk away with the $500 Woolworths voucher. It's that easy. You just got to tell him, man. If you're going to have roast, if you're going to have nachos or noodles, if Randy picks your dinner, you walk away with that mean-ass voucher, all thanks to Woolworths. Serving up quick and easy. Dinner wins tonight. We are jumping straight back into the beats. We got Jasmine Sullivan on the way. Also some DMX in the mix right now. Lucky day. This one is Nowhere Fast on my

brand new, like the whip. 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

0: It's my, the hottest hip-hop and R&B, DMX party up here on your My Weekends with Dish, hanging out with you. Gonna take a quick break from the beats, whanau, jumping straight back into the hottest hip-hop and R&B in the next 3 minutes. Make sure to keep it locked on My.
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Nelly Furtado, Say It Right here on your My Weekends with Desh, hanging out with you up until 7 p.m. If you missed the announcement earlier this week, Bruno Mars is bringing the romantic tour to Tamaki Makaurau 2027. He's going to be taking over Eden Park with his biggest shows here to date. Saturday 13th, Sunday 14th, and Tuesday 16th of March, with special guests Tyler and Anderson .Paak. Tickets are on sale now for their third show, whānau. After popular demand, they also realized he needed a third show. If you want more info, maya.rover.nz, or you can head on over to our MyFM Facebook page. Try your luck and see if you can score yourself a free double pass, eh? Oh, you got Rihanna on the way. Travis Scott also up in the mix right now. Ballygang Cushington, 21-7.

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0: It is my, the hottest hip-hop and R&B. Got me Desh hanging out with you for your My Weekends. Gonna take a quick break from the beats, whanau. Jumping straight back into in the next 3 minutes with some 50 Cent. Kehlani and Usher also on the way. On the way, not in the way. RTI in the mix as well. Make sure to keep it locked on My.
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0: Wale and Jeremiah on chill. Here on your My Weekends with Dish, hanging out with you. Jumping straight back into the hottest hip-hop and R&B tracks. Finally, remember, it's a Saturday, so it's back-to-back My 30s. Nothing but the hottest hip-hop and R&B. We got Bruno Mars on the way. Right now, though, Young Miami. Straight back into it. This one is Spin That.
1: It's for all my scammers and my kid money.

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That's when I knew that your heart was scarring. Friends to lovers need a part to star in. Like, wait, babe, let me

0: 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We're jumping straight back into in the next 3 minutes on My.
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hope here on your My Weekends. Man, that song, it's always going to remind me of Coach Carter, man. If you know, you know. Well, jumping straight back into the beats, Fano, we got some Rihanna on the way for you. Also, some Lado in the mix right now, some Brent Fires. And this one is like it was.

0: It is my, the hottest hip-hop and R&B. You got me Dash here hanging out with you for your my weekends. Gonna take a quick break from the beats, whanau. Jumping straight back into in the next 2 minutes. Make sure to keep it locked. But also in the next 10, I'm going to let you know how you can score yourself a $1,000 travel voucher. Make sure you don't go anywhere on my.
1: This isn't one ticket. This isn't just one night. It's your ticket too.

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0: French Montana, Ever Since You Left Me, the remix here on your My Weekends with Dish, hanging out with you, jumping straight back into another My 30 in the next 2 minutes, whanau. 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

660, only to be. Remember, they're headlining a brand new festival next year in Tauranga Moana. If you want more info, my.rover.nz. Kingston Calling is coming back, whanau. We got Rihanna on the way for your My 30. Also, some Drake in the mix right now. Bossman D-Lo, this one is Motion Party, the remix.

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0: Drake, Janice, STFU. Here on your mic weekends with Dish, hanging out with you. I got one more mic 30 to leave you guys with Fano. We're going to kick it off in the next 2 minutes. Make sure to keep it locked. And then after that, on around about 7 p.m., we got some DJs to come in and mix it up on the ones and twos. Make sure to keep it locked on my.
1: 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And for thousands of Kiwis, that memory has a name.
2: 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I can't believe we get to sit on this hill and see Te Wehi and Hori Shore for one last sunset.
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It's officially a fan favorite. 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

Throwing it back with that track, Neo, Sexy Love, here on your My Weekends with Desh, hanging out with you, playing out nothing but the hottest hip-hop and R&B. I got some Haughty Shore on the way for you, Whanau, make sure to keep it locked. But also, just after 7 p.m, we got the man himself, DJ Raw, in the building to mix it up on the ones and twos right now. 50 Cent and Leon Thomas, No One Told Us.

0: Bruno Mars, The Risk It All. Coming to Aotearoa next year, March. Remember, if you haven't yet, scored yourself some tickets, my.rover.nz. But that wraps it up for me for today. Whānau, you guys enjoy the rest of your weekend. I'll catch you guys back here on Monday, 7 p.m. on the My Heart 20. DJ Raw taking over after 7 p.m. Make sure to keep it locked on My.
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2: It's the Saturday Night Shed Party.

Getting surgery in exchange for promo. 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I've been her since I was wearing Bobos. 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
1: DJ Severe.

us, issue with trust. 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

0: and school that a T from Poundland, bro. 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
2: It's DJ Nino Brown, suckers.
0: Yo, I'm on Miami Beach with a sweet one tan. 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

Scissor Snooze. It's good to be here. You're hanging out with me, Muller, all the way up until 3 p.m. today. Hey, hope you're having a good Sunday morning so far. Now, if you want to shoot through a shout-out, text my line at 463. Could even call up as well, 0800-WIN-MY. 0800-946-624 if you want to shoot through a shout-out. Getting back into the beats, here's Brent Fires, Like It Was, on my.

0: Blast, Just My Type on My, the hottest hip-hop in R&B. Got me, Mala, here hanging out, and just got a couple shout-outs that have come through. Shout-out to Jamie, off to see the whānau and Gizzy. Safe travels. Shout-out to my hubby, Benji, who turns 30 today. Happy birthday, my love. Shout-out to my bro, David, from Rotors for his birthday yesterday. Happy late birthday, cuz. And also a shout-out to Terry, who's getting married next weekend. All the best. Damn, that's exciting, man. Shout-out to the fam. Hope you guys are enjoying your guys' weekend. Having a good one. Coming up after the break, got some Mario Coterie and ASAP Ferg on the way. Oh, my.
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Bleeding Love, Leona Lewis, Oh My, the hottest hip-hop in R&B. Now, good and bad news, we'll start off with the bad. The All Blacks losing this morning to South Africa for the third test match in rugby's greatest rivalry. Score was 29-24. That was kind of close, man. On the brighter side of things, though, we had the Warriors come away with the win last night against Manly Sea Eagles. 31-30, Shanael Harris, Tavita with their drop goal at the end. Left foot too dangerous, man. Anyways, getting back into the beats, here's Drake, Janice, STFU, on my. A million.

to get ice to chill. 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

0: Then you really know, gotta throw in some J-Borg Collie Buds as well. That's going down in the next 3 minutes. Keep it locked. Oh my.
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0: It's My Weekend's Neo Mad. Got me, Mala, here hanging out with you. Now, make sure you're staying up to date with the My Morning Crew. Here's a little segment they're bringing back.
1: The My Morning Crew court session.
2: Like, yes. if we played up in the week or we said something that just didn't make sense, you guys could just text us noted.
3: Yeah.
2: And then producer Aaron can write it down. And by the end of the week, we're going to have a court session?
3: And then at the end of the week, Aaron, who'll probably expand a little bit more, on Friday, we're going to recap some of the notices that have been brought up throughout the week.
4: Exactly, that's right. And then I'll hand out some punishments too.
3: Okay. Oh, my God.
0: So if you hear something off from the My Morning Crew team, make sure you text the word noted. Keep them accountable, man. Getting back into the beats, here's Belly Gang. It's W2F going on, my.

0: Wale Overthink on my The Hottest Hip Hop and R&B. Got me, Mala, here hanging out with you. And a quick shout out to all of our dads, all the father figures. Hey, if you're a dad or father figure listening to this, hope you feel special today. Hope you feel love. Hope you feel the appreciation from the family. Thank you for everything you do, the sacrifices. Not to get too deep or meaningful into it, but hey man, appreciate all the fathers out there. Shout out to my dad, Chris. And shout out to my bro T. It's his first time as a father this year. Happy Father's Day to you guys. Getting back into the beat in 2 minutes with some 660 on my.
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0: Sugar Sugar Baby Bash on your Father's Day. Hope you're enjoying your Father's Day today. You got me, Mala, here hanging out with you. Now, make sure you stay up to date with the boys and the My Morning Crew, Randy, Nate, and producer Nips. I'm just going to play you the snippet, man.
1: We got My Musty Movie tickets, which means we're bringing back the chain game.
2: 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For example, phone.
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0: Now, if you want to go back and listen to the full episodes, text the keyword MHR 2463. I'll get you back a link right now. 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

0: French Montana, Ever Since You Left Me, just before 12 p.m. on your Father's Day. Hey, coming up in the next 2 minutes. Got a throwback to 2007, Chris Brown, T-Pain, Bruno Mars after that. I believe Tyler's opening for him, man. And you got Anderson .Paak as a DJ for his concert next year. Got some big X to plug, Nisha Mystic after that. It's going down in 2 minutes' time. Oh my. Cole
1: World. The wait is finally over.
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